0: 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Progressive Commercial Auto Insurance protects the vehicles that work to keep small businesses moving forward, including protection while running errands and other tasks, at ProgressiveCommercial.com. 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
8: The United States is the richest country in the world. 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How does that make sense?
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9: I believe. Deep in my bones, deep in the quiet places where truth hums, that musicians are living angels. Not the winged kind from stained glass windows, but the kind God sends walking among us, breathing rhythm, carrying melody, armed with nothing but talent, skill, and a creativity that feels too miraculous to be accidental. Call it God, call it spirit, call it the supreme being that whispers purpose into human souls, but I know this. They were placed here to bless us, to lace our hearts with peace, to pour love into the cracks, to stir happiness where sorrow once slept, to bring joy and harmony into the chaos of our everyday lives. Because music is the gathering place, the circle, the call to community. It's the drumbeat that summons us to celebration, to communion, to remembering who we are and who we belong to. Musicians bring us light when the world dims low. They bring hope when despair tries to take the mic. They bring therapy when our bodies ache and our hearts feel too heavy to lift. They bring inspiration that rises like a sunrise inside the soul. And when we are lost, they guide us home with a chord, a lyric, a conga pattern, a horn line that cracks open the sky and lets the ancestors dance through. So tonight, I honor the angels among us, those who tune their gifts to the frequency of healing, those who remind us that joy is a right, that harmony is possible, that love has a soundtrack, and it is playing right now. Listen closely. The angels are speaking, and every note is a blessing.
10: O sinia wola che oni babala wa di fafuncha wole che wole o modeko kumia. 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
1: Ruben Rodriguez, Greg Handy, Pedro Martinez, Robbie Amin, Mike Rodriguez on trumpet, Bill O'Connell also on piano. My name is Conrad Herwig, the Latin side of Herbie Hancock. Thank you.
2: As a proud Afro-Boricua, I dedicate tonight's program to our ancestors, whose shoulders we stand on, in eternal gratitude for paving the way for us to follow in their footsteps and for their legacies with a purpose-driven life. 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
1: When the world is lost in its noise, the words of the poet are the calm in the storm, the seed of every song. Poets hold the soul of our stories. They are the messengers of hope and reason, translators of what's heard from the hearts and minds of the people, keepers of history, makers of magic and promise, street reporters who take notes for the future, who tell it like it is and how it should be. The words of the poet heals the wounds of our spirits, brings balance, breaks through the chaos, speaks life. That's why the world needs more poets.
0: In these times of extreme dishonesty and irresponsibility on the part of our so-called leaders, it is of particular importance to support and promote the arts that give peaceful, profound voice to sanity, freedom, justice, and brotherhood. May the truth be told.

¿Y yo qué? El corazón de este hombre no puede ser jamás en la vida. 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Jamás. 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Never.

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7: 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I'm Meghna Chakrabarty.

0: from the migration of Western parts makers, copying, emulation, and then an awful lot of industrial policy.
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Zanzibar was united with Oman in the Omani Empire from 1696 to 1856. And there was an active slave trade, oceanic slave trade, and the main port was in Oman. And the musicians continue to sing to this day in Swahili dialect, a feature of music with African rhythms and bagpipes. And they are the descendants, most of them, of the people

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It's co-owned by parents and teens, so parents can monitor the account while teens learn how to invest. More at schwab.com. And from the John